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Hi, hello, Pinky Dinky is on air. You may be right talaga, talagang malay mo tama ka, diba? Anyways, happy happy Sunday everyone. Hopefully you are enjoying a slow and relaxing day. Whether nasa kama ka pa or kumakain ng lunch or spending time with your loved ones, take this day to recharge. Kasi minsan, the best way to prepare for a busy week is by giving yourself the rest you deserve, diba? Take a Kit Kat break. So yeah, enjoy every moment of your Sunday and don't rush the day because tomorrow is another fresh start. So I'll be right here keeping you company with more great music and good vibes. 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

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Pinky Dinky is on air. So that was You Can Do Magic by America. So can you believe it? Monday is just around the corner. So students, don't forget to prepare your uniforms, pack your school bags, and finish any remaining schoolworks. And to our hardworking teachers, here's to another productive week ahead. So a little preparation today can make tomorrow a whole lot easier, diba? So prepare na po tayo ngayon habang maaga pa. So before you call the day, make sure everything's ready for tomorrow. So wishing everyone a smooth and productive Monday. So we have one song here for you. Kung kanina You Can Do Magic, ngayon naman ay Abracadabra by Steve Miller Band. So to keep the magic going, keep listening to us, the number one 90.7 Rancho Oragon Legazpi.

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Hi, hello, Pinky Dinky is on air. Time check, it is 1:15 in the afternoon. So as we are in the middle of July, let us expect occasional rain showers throughout the day. So if you are planning to head out, don't forget to bring your umbrella or raincoat kasi hindi natin inaasahang umulan, bigla-biglaan, diba? So it's always better to be prepared than caught in the rain, diba? So whatever the weather brings you today, stay safe, stay dry, and take care of yourselves and your loved ones, okay? Kasi nga, diba, mixed signals ang weathers natin. 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

talaga ng panahon, no? Imagine, July 19 na ngayon and in just a few days, August na agad. 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Kaya tuloy-tuloy lang. 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So to keep our good vibes rolling, keep listening to the number 1 90.7 Radyo Oragon Legazpi.

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Hi, hello, Pinky Dinky here. Time check, it is 1:48 in the afternoon. Ayan mga ka-Oragon, kung medyo napapagod ka na ngayong July, normal lang yan. Sa dami ba naman ng deadlines sa school activities at trabaho, don't forget to give yourself a little credit, diba? You're making progress kahit pa onti-onti. You deserve a break, kaya tap your shoulders and say, good job self, o, diba? One day at a time lang tayo mga ka-Oragon at tuloy-tuloy lang ang laban. And to keep those fighting spirits up, we have more music, updates, and good vibes to spread. That is why keep listening to us, the number one 90.7 Radyo Oragun Le Gaspi.

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Hi, hello there. Pinky Dinky is on air. So ayan mga ka-uragan, time check. It is 2:10 in the afternoon. So ayan, another Sunday chill na naman tayo. So take a moment to slow down today, whether you are spending time with your family and friends, tamang catch up sa mga sleep, or simply relaxing. You deserve a break after a long busy week, diba? And also, don't forget to go to Mass this Sunday, no? And recharge today because you're ready. Para ma-ready mo yung sarili mo for another great week ahead, no? So ayan, we have music, updates, and good vibes to soothe your Sunday afternoon. Keep listening to the number 1 90.7 Radio Uragan Legazpi.

account. Ang TikTok account niya ay, ang username is @LuengaZapper. So, napaka-informative and educational ng videos niya, guys. It's a must-watch. Lalo na sa mga mahilig sa science dyan. Ito na yung sign because Kuya Luenga is ready to guide you the information that you need. Yeah, you can follow, like, and share, and even comment your thoughts about his videos. Kaya, what are you waiting for? Follow na agad. Also, don't forget to follow Radyo Oragon's Facebook page so you can catch us up with news and music that will make up your day. 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

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Hello, hello, hello, everyone. Pinky Dinky here. Time check. It is 2:55 in the afternoon. 5 more minutes before 3 p.m. Grabe, ang bilis talaga ng oras. Mag-aalas stress na naman. Again, before I go, shout out ko ulit ang aking TikTok account. Spelled CHI_BIBA.

Hi, so you can follow, like, share, and even comment your thoughts about my videos, you know? So yeah, thank you so much, mga ka-Oragon, for being here with me this Sunday afternoon. Sa susunod na Sunday ulit, okay? Once again, this is Pinky Rinky, and you're listening right here on air on the number 1 90.7 Radyo Oragon League.

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0: Ang Ning's Mall San Fermin Branch ay matatagpuan sa Barangay 24, Rizal Street, Legazpi City. And nandyan po ako every Monday and Tuesday, 8 to 5 p.m. Ang Ning's Wellness Center, Pidoran Branch ay matatagpuan sa corner Porok Santo Niño, Rizal Street, Banwaan, Pidoran Albay, beside Pidoran West Central School. Andyan po ako every Thursday, 1 to 5 p.m. Bukas po kami every Monday to Saturday, 8 to 5 p.m. Kita-kits po tayo!
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0: So you thought we're not playing them here. Yes, we do. Right here on Uragon Sunday Rhythm.
1: This has got to be the saddest day of my life. 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

placidly amid the noise and haste, and remember what peace there may be in silence. As far as possible, without surrender, be on good terms with all persons. Speak your truth quietly and clearly, and listen to others. Even the dull and ignorant, they too have their story. 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They are vexations to the spirit. If you compare yourself with others, you may become vain and bitter, for always there'll be greater and lesser persons than yourself.

0: Enjoy your achievements as well as your plans. Keep interested in your own career. However humble, it is a real possession in the changing fortunes of time. Exercise caution in your business affairs, for the world is full of trickery. But let this not blind you to the virtue there is. Many persons strive for high ideals, and everywhere life is full of heroism. Be yourself. Especially do not feign affection, neither be cynical about love. For in the face of all aridity and disenchantment, it is perennial as the grass. Take kindly the counsel of the years, gracefully surrendering the things of youth. Nurture strength of spirit to shield you in sudden misfortune. But do not distress yourself with imaginings. Many fears are born of fatigue and loneliness. Beyond a wholesome discipline, be gentle with yourself.
1: You are a child
0: of the universe. No less than the trees and the stars. You have a right to be

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And whatever your labors and aspirations in the noisy confusion of life, keep peace with your soul. With all its sham, drudgery, and broken dreams, it is still a beautiful world. Be careful. Strive to be happy.

Go placidly amid the noise and haste, and remember what peace there may be in silence. 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Speak your truth quietly and clearly, and listen to others. Even the dull and ignorant, they too have their story. Avoid loud and aggressive persons, they are vexations to the spirit. 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

0: Enjoy your achievements as well as your plans. Keep interested in your own career. However humble, it is a real possession in the changing fortunes of time. Exercise caution in your business affairs, for the world is full of trickery. But let this not blind you to the virtue there is. Many persons strive for high ideals, and everywhere life is full of heroism. Be yourself. Especially do not feign affection, neither be cynical about love. For in the face of all aridity and disenchantment, it is perennial as the grass. 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Nurture strength of spirit to shield you in sudden misfortune. But do not distress yourself with imaginings. Many fears are born of fatigue and loneliness. Beyond a wholesome discipline, be gentle with yourself.
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0: of the universe. No less than the trees and the stars. You have a right to be here. And whether or not it is clear to you, no doubt the universe is unfolding as it should. 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And whatever your labors and aspirations in the noisy confusion of life, keep peace with your soul. 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
2: Constipated ako. Di ako nakaka-CR. Mga 2 days, something harap ko yan. 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
3: 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And nandyan po ako every Monday and Tuesday, 8 to 5pm. 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